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0: Echelon 5, 5, 5, 5, 5, 5, 5, 5, 5, 5, 5, 5, 5, 5, 5, 5, 5, 5, 5, 5, 5, 5, 5, 5, 5, 5, 5, 5, 5, 5, 5, 5, 5, 5, 5, 5, 5, 5, 5, 5, 5, 5, 5, 5, 5, 5, 5, 5, 5, 5, 5, 5, 5, 5, 5, 5, 5, 5, 5, 5, 5, 5, 5, 5, 5, 5, 5, 5, 5, 5, 5, 5, 5, 5, 5, 5, 5, 5, 5, 5, 5, 5, 5, 5, 5, 5, 5, 5, 5, 5, 5, 5, 5, 5, 5, 5, 5, 5, 5, 5, 5, 5, 5, 5, 5, 5, 5, 5, 5, 5, 5, 5, 5, 5, 5, 5, 5, 5, 5, 5, 5, 5, 5, 5, 5,

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0: 99 Main Street, Dean Hall, room 314. 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
0: Please, thank you.
2: Control, do we know the reasons she's not happy with Dean Police?
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0: Literally, yeah, 17 disregard. 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
1: Greetings, any other units in the area, copy?

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0: 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It's going to be for a section. 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

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A 14-year-old male, physically aggressive.

0: 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Are you saying?
1: 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Engine 4 to clear.

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Declaring Milford Hospital heading back to Pike. This is

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1: Golf 45, 91 Golf.
0: Okay. 646 King Street, the enclosure of Franklin, pardon, 112. Humpty Speeds, resident is making Q5 statements. They're requesting that it be transported.
1: Receive control 6 file, take that.

0: 1-7 in control. 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Well,
1: Triangle Fire, medical shift alarm, engine 4A1, 656 King Street, the enclave room 112, stage for PD. 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Take it.

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Calling you down the hall from the room. Change the last time she made statements in about 30 minutes ago.

0: on.
1: Engine 4, A2, 65, 16th Street, Unit 112, Neon Glaive. Stage PD for the EDP. The email party 257, requesting the transport. A2 is out, staging. A2, have you stated?

0: currently in Toronto, 65. Are you on two?
1: I do be Joel. I'll give him a call.
0: What do you think?

0: answering engine 4. Engine 482 going to be cleared by the PD.
1: Cruiser, company is cleared by the PD.

0: 哎，你说。哎，你说。You can show you it's clear. She was making statements about dying. However, she was not making any threats of harming herself or acts of harming herself. I spoke with one of her sons via telephone. He's going to be making arrangements for his brother to come arrange for a ride up to the hospital for her. Both the PD and the FD are clear.
1: Please,

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0: 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He's not far. This is pretty significant over here. It's going to be 5, Golf, Golf, Bravo, 39.
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0: 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He's definitely not far. He hit two massive boulders. He's leaking fluids everywhere, so I'm just going to drive around, see if I can find him.
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1: I'm back to 2019 Ford F-150, color black.
0: Received. Control, can you just put out a quick bolo MSP, stop and hold that car? 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
1: Thank you.

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0: I'll check Grove.
1: Gracie, thank you. I'm down on South Street right now.
0: Gracie. 5-4. Vehicle hit Taunton, 3:30 a.m. No hits on our block.
1: Gracie, they heard a boom at 6:20, so he's in this area.

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0: For this via hit and run, two things. Who's got the case number, and do you want me to leave it open as I go to close?
1: I'm going to be doing the case number, and you can leave it open for a little bit. We're out here just checking the area.
0: Recent, thank you.

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He's DOA. 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
0: He's opened up a property with him, cell phone, and just attach Mass Sierra 141-34287, S141-34287, should be Michael Springer.
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Franklin can fire a medical tip to alarm engine 4, ambulance 2, 656 King Street, the enclave for the fall. That's Franklin Fire, medical tip to alarm, engine 4, ambulance 2, 656 King Street, enclave for the fall.

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K1 Avion responding. It's going to be 100 West Central, Dean College, Horn Hall, room 103, 20-year-old female, lower back pain and vomiting. They're requesting you park on West Central.

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1: Hi. 84.
0: 110 Central Park Terrace. Call party reports smoke inside the house. Police and neighbor had something catch on fire. Unknown if the fire was put out, but the alarms are sounding.
1: 84 calling me.
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0: Franklin Control responding units. The party is evacuating the home at this time.
1: Received. I'm assuming fire's heading that way.
0: That's affirmative.
1: Received. D4, you can disregard.
2: Received.
0: Control has that.

0: Roger 4, have you on 110 Central Park Terrace. If you say there was smoke inside the house, you've previously seen something on fire, I'm not sure what. Now it states the fire has been put out from burnt food. No, it's just some smoke.
1: Roger 4, has it.
0: Italian 1's on. Italian 1's in Rio, 110 Central Park Terrace. The smoke in the house, the burnt food fire been put out. Party evacuated.
1: A2's out for the burnt food.
0: A2 having route 110 Central Park Terrace, the smoke condition out to the burnt food.
1: Engine 1's on.
0: Engine 1, have you on 110 Central Park Terrace? The burnt food has been put out. Just a smoke condition. There's a hydrant.

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1: Bye, Lucky Joe.
0: I'm gonna be clear. I was here now on scene. No lack of fire. Just clearing whatever smoke's left.
1: Crazy.

0: anyone?
1: Yeah,
0: please. Please return a number for maintenance. You're just looking for them to respond on scene.
1: You just leave a message that we removed the stove from the building. And they're going to have to go through before they install another one.
0: You were pretty unreadable for most of that. I think I heard removing stove from the building, if that's correct.
1: That's correct. We're going to leave it outside the building. Just advise maintenance that they're going to have to check it before they install a new one.
0: Three people advise about the stove.

0: Battalion 1 Cycle, sorry.
1: Battalion 1.
0: Were you able to get a hold of someone when you called maintenance, or did you just leave a message?
1: We just left a message.
0: Alright, give them a call back and leave them a message too that we shut the power down to the stove in the range. Neighbors said she might have been having an electrical issue too. Nothing we found, but we shut it down for a caution.
1: Crazy, still advised about the power being shut off.

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1: Do me a favor, if they call you back, just give them my cell, have them give me a call.
0: Bruce, you don't want them to call.

0: I want Franklin Fire. Unit's been ventilated, power's been shut down. 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Engine 1, battalion 1 was clear.
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0: Bye for Franklin Patrol. Franklin Patrol. 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
1: Thank you.

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1: Avion responding, 656 King Street, the Enclave 206. It is an aerial female severe back pain. Hallucinating last night.
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1: Engine 4 on responding, 656 King Street, 206, the Enclave, the aerial female severe back pain. Previously hallucinating.

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1: Thank you.
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0: 10, Franklin 5.
1: Answer, come in.
0: This is attack just set off outside of apartment 217, unknown cause. Detector reset and holding. Myself and engine 1 will be clear, can I turn it in?
1: Detector south, apartment 217. Reset and holding. Engine 1 will be clear.

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0: 8 meters road. Call 36, someone broke in with a gun. The line was connected.
1: Seven five
0: received. RP is stating that someone is standing on top of the suspect inside the garage, and it states that someone is now hiding in the garage.
1: Control. That address is going to be, I believe, Jacob Dunabier. We had a call with him last rotation, calling 911 with the same kind of report. Units just be advised, I believe the RP is going to be Jake Dunabier.
0: Control received. Always on this right now.

0: Franklin Control to responding units. One of the reporting parties is saying someone is hiding under the lawnmower in the garage, and that the suspect is male.
1: HQ Control, in-house, you should have the mother's name. I'm drawing a blank on her name right now, but she should be in there. Can you try and give her a call, get in touch with her?
0: Creepy. Control to HQ, is the mother's name Teresa?
1: I believe so.
0: Repeat.

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1: 听众。
0: Myself and 21 will be starting that way.
1: Where is it?
2: Control 8 for some route as well.
1: Where is it? One of the callers inside the home says his name is Jake.

0: operator for airport control. Airport control. Do you still have the RP on the line?
1: He just hung up.
0: Breathe, can you try to call him back? Tell him to stand outside of the house with his arms in the air. I'm pulling up.
1: Breathe, we'll try to make contact. They were not cooperative on the phone.
2: So 5 will be going up.
1: Breathe.

0: 91 Frank Petroleum, complaining with the vehicle lockout, unable to gain access. We're just going to go through AAA.
1: Thank you. Friendly Patrol, Officer 54, we did attempt calling that party back, had to leave a message, there was no answer.
2: Freaky, I'm out with 75.
1: Freaky.

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0: Let me see. 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

0: Charlie 4 Control.
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1: Thank you.

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1: All right, Richie.

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0: Can you attach around 402-04-570 around 402-04-570 just to check as well.
1: Another license number cut you off the end. What is it you would like for?

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1: Does he have any warrants?
0: Bye-bye.

0: 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Three 72 East Central Street, CVS Pharmacy, current NDA, no injuries, no airbags. One party is saying that the other driver is yelling at them.
1: First.

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0: No, anyone though.
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0: 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What kind of response do you want there? 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Just head up there. Say again?
1: Don't break it, if you can get here with alacrity, that would be helpful.

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1: Please, Steven, I'm second plate, Kilo Golf

Franklin, Franklin Control. The operator is going to be Sierra Alpha 2201429. Franklin, can you go with that again? Sierra Alpha 2201429. Repeat. This time is going to be register owner. Repeat.

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1: Beep, beep.
0: 54, do you need any traffic or assistance at your craft?

0: Frank Lucas, Frank Lucas, Frank Lucas,
1: Well, the air is clear from here. There was no damage. It was more because of the argument that they called. But it's peaceful and both parties have left the scene.
0: Thank you.
2: I want Frank Control.
0: Frank Control.
2: Just in the notes, can you fix the mass registration for tuning Mike Alpha 14 Whiskey Golf MA 14 WG?
0: Thank you.

0: Detroit. Hello.
1: Yes, I'm calling.
0: Appreciate it. 675, Frank Control. Control. Myself and Papa 4 will be clear. Check negative for that party with the fire alarm. Spoke with the reporting party, consulted with the clinician. Report to 4.
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1: 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Going to be for a 69-year-old male who fell. No injuries.
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0: 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Upper East States. 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We have black Ford Bronco, Mass Ridge 5, Victor Bravo, Kilo 97.

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0: Yeah, they're clear. 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